0: Kirk and Marianne.
1: 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So, ugh.
2: What happened?
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1: 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She ain't doing nothing in my teeth. All right, let's see what I got here. This is gonna hurt.
0: Mornings on

0: Kirk and Marianne.
1: I've still got a little ass, but I did lose some of it. There's still something there. I turned around and checked it out the other morning.
2: Did you?
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